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there you go. That's the music of Isaac Gonzalez featuring Joy Chavez right here only on 89.1 KANW. Hello, Albuquerque. Welcome, New Mexico. Bienvenidos. ¿Qué tal, amigos? Here we are once again. It's a Saturday night. Paul Marquez aquí con ustedes. Hope you guys are having a nice weekend. A great Saturday night, of course. We're here for you up until the 10 o'clock hour with your favorite music and dedications. Phone lines are open at 242-3456 is the number. We'll do something special for you. Just let us know who you are, where you are, and we'll take care of the rest. We're going to have a good time tonight. Enjoy the music. Kick back, relax, and enjoy. Here's music by Mike Sanchez and the Wild Bunch only on 89.1. Oh, yes.

0: go. That's the music by Miranda right here only on 89.1 KANW. Hi, everyone. It's Paul Marcus with you on this Saturday night. Hope you guys are having a nice weekend, a great Saturday night. Of course, we're here for you up until the 10 o'clock hour with your favorite music and dedications. Phone lines are open at 242-3456 is the number. We'll do something special for you as always. More music coming up right after this. Keep it locked in.
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7: This is it. This is your Saturday evening forecast for you. Right now, we're under partly cloudy skies. There is a slight chance of sprinkles, light showers rolling through the Albuquerque area the rest of the evening. Then after midnight, the winds will be back at about 10 to 15 miles per hour. We're going to cool down tonight. Overnight lows are going to be in the mid-60s. Tomorrow, mostly sunny in the morning, and then mostly cloudy with isolated showers. A good chance of thunderstorms in the afternoon. Currently in the Albuquerque area, we're at 86. Santa Fe, a cool 84. Las Vegas, 81. Grants, New Mexico, 80. Gallup is 81. And Santa Rosa checking in at 82. You're up to date with your weather from 89.1.

0: Well, there you go. That's the music of Red Wine for you right here only on 89.1 KANW. We're at 20 minutes in front of the hour of 8 o'clock on this Saturday night. Paul Marcus, along with you, thank you so much for listening. Good to have you along. Hope you're having a great weekend, a good Saturday night. Of course, we're here for you up until 10 o'clock hour with your favorite music. If you're on about, just stay hydrated. It's kind of warm out there. Drink a lot of water and you know what I'm saying. Anyways, be safe out there and enjoy the music. Want to say saludos going out to Felix and Rita, always hanging out with us, como siempre, on a Saturday. All my friends out in Tucumcari, New Mexico, Torres, Benji Torres, I guess that's who it is. Thank you so much for listening. Good to have you guys along also. We're here for you up until 10 o'clock. Keep it locked in.
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0: go. Jerome Grant for you right here only on 89.1 KANW. 10 minutes in front of the hour of 8 o'clock on this Saturday night. Paul Marquez along with you. Thank you so much for listening. Good to see that you guys are having a nice weekend. A great Saturday night. Of course, we're here for you up until 10 o'clock. So keep it locked in right here only on 89.1.
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Well, there you go. Music by Grupo Mezcal for you right here only on 89.1 KANW. 11 minutes into the hour, 8 o'clock on this Saturday night. Paul Marquez along with you. Thank you so much for listening. Good to have you along. Hope you're having a nice weekend, a great Saturday night, of course. We're here for you up until the 10 o'clock hour with your favorite music and dedications. Como siempre. We're having a good time tonight. Nothing but music. Just kick back, relax, and enjoy, ¿verdad? Let me do a few shout-outs, and then we're going to get right back into music. Hey, on this Saturday night, I want to go... let's see where I'm going first. We're here in Albuquerque, in El Valle del Norte, the North Valley, checking in. I want to say saludos going out to the familia Ortiz. That's Terry and Jerry and company, y todos que están ahí. Hope you guys are having a nice weekend. Thanks for listening. Good to have you along. Come in. And let's see. We're reaching out to the world on knw.com. We're going to go out to Florida. Saludos to all the gente ahí in Florida on this Saturday night. Linda Lucero here in Albuquerque says saludos to her sister Teresa Sanchez out in Florida on this Saturday night. Hopefully you're listening. Thank you so much for hanging out with us on this Saturday night. While we're out, let's see where we're going next. We're going to Warrensburg, Missouri. Want to say to saludos going out to the familia Gonzalez, the Gonzalez family. That's going out to Nana, Jerry, Nicole, Francisco, Dominic, and Frankie out in Warrensburg, Missouri via Whiteman Air Force Base. There you go. I got it right. Well, thank you all so much for listening and hanging out with us on this Saturday night. Hope you guys are having a nice weekend. Come in. All right, we're here for you up until the 10 o'clock hour. Here's music by Vicente Saiz right here only on 89.1 KANW. Oh, yeah, let's get

0: there you go. That's Rick Anaya and the other half right here on me. On 89.1 KANW. We're at 21 minutes into the hour of 8 o'clock on this Saturday night. Paul Marquez along with you. Thank you so much for listening. Hope you all are having a nice weekend, a great Saturday night. Of course, we're here for you up until 10 o'clock hour with your favorite music and dedication. Phone lines are open. 242-3456 is the number. Let us know what's going on. We'll do it for you. Just let us know who you are, where you are, and we'll take care of the rest. Keep it locked in right here only on 89.1.
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4: This is your Saturday evening forecast for you. Right now, we're under partly cloudy skies. As we continue into our Saturday, we are going to cool down a bit tonight. Overnight lows are going to be in the low 60s. And then after the midnight hour, it's going to clear up. There will be some breezes at about 10 to 15 miles per hour out of the west. And tomorrow, for your Sunday, mostly sunny in the morning and then cloudy in the afternoon or by midday. And showers are likely throughout the afternoon. And the winds will be back at about 20 to 25 miles per hour. Currently in the Albuquerque area, we're at 82. Santa Fe is a cool 80. And Las Vegas, 78. Grant, 77. Gallup, New Mexico, 77. And Santa Rosa is checking in at 76. You're up to date with your weather from 89.1.

0: music by Tomas Baca for you right here only on 89.1 KANW. We're coming up on 20 minutes in front of the hour of 9 o'clock on this Saturday night. Paul Marquez along with you. Thank you so much for listening. Good to have you along. Hope you're having a nice weekend, a great Saturday night. Of course, we're here for you up until 10 with your favorite music and dedication. So keep it locked in right here only on 89.1.
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0: that's a little old school sound. Great music just for you. There's your song. That's for a party. A little fiesta going on up there in Paradise Hills. Thanks for listening.
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0: Well, there you go, Ernestine Romero and El Gringo right here only on 89.1 KANW. We're coming up on 10 minutes in front of the hour of 9 o'clock on this Saturday night. Paul Marcus, aquí con ustedes. Thank you so much for listening. Hope you guys are having a nice weekend, a great Saturday night. Of course, we're here for you up until 10 with your favorite music and dedications. Phone lines are open at 242-3456 is the number. Just let us know who you are, where you are, and we'll take care of the rest. ¿Qué más quieres, verdad? Keep it locked in right here only on 89.1.
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0: There you go, Lorenzo Antonio in vivo. Que suave. Oye nomás, ¿verdad? That's a great song, huh? Hey, we're at 21 minutes into the hour of 9 o'clock on this Saturday night. Paul Marcus aquí con ustedes. Thank you so much for listening. Good to have you along. Hope you're having a nice weekend. A great Saturday night, of course. We're here for you up until 10 with your favorite music right here only on 89.1. Keep it locked in. More music coming up.
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0: All right, this is it. This is your Saturday evening forecast for you. Right now, we're under partly cloudy skies. As we continue into our Saturday, we are going to cool down a bit tonight. Overnight lows are going to be in the mid-60s, low to mid-60s. Winds will be back at about 10 to 15 miles per hour out of the west. And tomorrow, for your Sunday, it's mostly sunny in the morning, but then clouds are going to roll in. Showers are likely in the afternoon, thunderstorms also, and it's going to be breezy, 20 to 25 miles per hour throughout the afternoon. Currently in the Albuquerque area, we're at 78, and Santa Fe is 76, Las Vegas 76, Ranch, New Mexico is 77, Gallup, New Mexico is 79, and Santa Rosa checking in at 78. You're up to date with your weather from 89.1.

0: Well, there you go, Michaela Antonia featuring Chente Barrera right here only on 89.1 KANW. 20 minutes in front of the hour of 10 o'clock on this Saturday night. Paul Marquez aquí con ustedes. Thank you so much for listening and making us a part of your weekend. We're here for you up until 10 o'clock, so keep it locked in.
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0: that's the music of Candace Vargas for you right here only on 89.1 KANW. 10 minutes in front of the hour, 10 o'clock on this Saturday night. We're winding down this 9 o'clock hour. Thank you so much for hanging out with us and making us a part of your weekend this Saturday. Hey, the music continues on a Saturday night. Coming up next at 10 o'clock is Michael Brasher with Saturday Night Country Classics. So keep it locked in. Well, that's it for me, my friends. Have a safe weekend. Have a good week. Let's get together once again. I'll talk to you soon. 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
1: Windy weather expected. Low tonight should be 65 degrees, Heights and Valley. Sunny weather in the morning, then partly cloudy, and a chance of some shower activity forecast for the area. Here's some current temperatures now. Currently in Santa Rosa, 72 degrees. Gallup at 65, Grant 70, Las Vegas 62. In Santa Fe, currently 64 degrees. 76 degrees now, Heights and Valley at KANW.

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closing time, you're running late. I got a steady

Weather for the area, it should be windy with smoke in the evening hours. Overnight low should be 65, Heights and Valley. Low for Santa Fe tonight, 61 degrees, 53 in Las Vegas. Gallup low 51, Grants 54 degrees, and Santa Rosa low should be 55. Los Alamos 62 and Socorro 68. In Espanola 60 degrees. Here's some current temps in Gallup 62, Grants 66. 65 in Las Vegas and Santa Fe, and currently 75 degrees, Heights and Valley at KLZ.

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devil went down to Georgia. He was looking for a soul to steal. He was in a bind because he was way behind and he was willing to make a deal. When he came across this young man sewing on a fiddle and playing it hot, and the devil jumped up on a hickory stump and said, "Boy, let me tell you what. I guess you didn't know it, but I'm a fiddle player too. 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

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Johnny said, "Devil, just come on back if you ever want to try again. I done told you once, you son of a bitch, I'm the best."

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Michael Brasher, good to be here with you on a Sunday morning at KANW. Here's Johnny Lee, Lane Brody.

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0: Well, weather-wise for the area, it should be 84 in the Heights, 87 degrees in the valley for Albuquerque tomorrow. 77 the high in Santa Fe, 68 degrees in Las Vegas. Gallup, 87 degrees. Grants, 85. Santa Rosa, 71 degrees.

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2: Darling, I knew it was you.
3: Loretta, there's something I've just got to tell you.
2: Oh, please, tell me what to do.
3: I don't really know how to say this, but I

0: I'm trying to tell you that I...
1: The talk is around that we're through.
0: Yeah, I know. I've heard it too.
1: Oh, darling, tell me what to do.
0: But that's just it. That's what I'm trying to tell you. I want to tell you that...
1: I knew

0: we're through.
1: I know you know that I never thought it would come to this.
0: You tell me it's over and done.
1: I really thought that I loved you, and you know that.
0: You say that you've had all your fun.
1: And you just got to believe me. I never meant to hurt you.
0: But I can't believe
1: this is the hardest thing.
0: I hang up the phone.
1: Yeah, I'll be gone.
0: As soon as I hang up the phone.
1: Goodbye, Loretta.
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0: 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That was a big remake of a Beatles hit song, Buck Owens, years ago here at KANW.
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And after all these years, I find that I've just been wasting my time. So I just think I'll take

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0: Hello there. Weather outlook for the area. Overnight low should be about 61 in the Heights, 59 in the valley, and a chance of precipitation forecast for the area tomorrow.

I could be happy in one little room with only a table and chair, as happy as I'd be in a kingdom by the sea. Darling, if you were there. And I could be rich or I could be poor, but if you were by my side, I could be any place in this

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Some say love, it is a river, and that it drowns the tender reed. And some say love, it's like a razor, and that it leaves your soul to bleed.

0: not leaving tonight, and I mean that in a good way. That's Ed Bruce here at KANW. Robert Bennett coming up at 2 in the morning.
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0: WKNW. I'm Robert Bennett. That was the music of Al Hurricane. You are invited to celebrate New Mexico Juneteenth, Friday, June 19th at Albuquerque Civic Plaza. 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
1: 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In the series The Wire, he played police detective Lester Freeman. In Spike Lee's To Five Bloods, he was a Vietnam vet. 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
8: High temp tomorrow should be 84 in the Heights, 87 degrees in the Valley, 77 for Santa Fe, Gallup 68, Grants at 85 degrees, Gallup 87 degrees, in Santa Rosa 71, Los Lunas 87 in Rio Rancho. The high temp should be 84.

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0: 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That was Tobias Rene. New Mexico health officials are warning residents to watch for heat-related illness this week, as temperatures are expected to exceed 90 degrees across much of New Mexico. New Mexico Department of Health advises to drink plenty of water, wear lightweight clothing, and never leave pets in the car. 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
4: Otherwise, about a 40% chance of precipitation forecast for your Sunday. Sunrise tomorrow, 5:52. It sets at 8:22.

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0: 89.1 KNW, I'm Robert Bennett. The Domestic Violence Resource Center is committed to assisting domestic violence victims in the community through education and prevention services. The DVRC helpline number is 505-248-3165. Also, the National Weather Service reminds you, a flood watch is your notification to be prepared. A flood watch is issued when weather ingredients are aligned for possible flooding. A flood warning is your notification to take action. A flood warning is issued when flooding is happening or about to happen. Move to higher ground immediately when you get notice of a flood warning. Never drive or walk through flood waters.
1: In Philadelphia, the Trump administration took down a slavery exhibit. 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
7: Weather outlook for the area is calling for a 40% chance of scattered showers in the morning hours. Isolated showers and thunderstorms forecast in the afternoon. High should be 84, heights 87 degrees expected in the valley area.

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0: 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I'm Robert Bennett. That was El Hurricane. The city of Los Alamos invites you to the incredible Valles Caldera, a volcanic crater with grazing elk and trails to fishing and hot springs. Nearby, you will find the majestic Battleship Rock and take hikes to Macaulay Warm Springs. You will find more visitor information at visitlosalamos.org.
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0: So that was Andrew Rannells from the original cast recording of the Book of Mormon singing I Believe. There's some really high notes in that.
1: Yeah.
0: And I know one night you lost your voice right before singing it, and you managed to get through the song.
1: That happened many times, but you do a show 8 times a week for over a year.
0: You lost your voice on stage many times?
1: I mean, yeah, over the course of my career, that's something that happens. I mean, not just in the Book of Mormon, but in other shows. Like, you learn to sing through sickness, and you learn to sing through. I mean, there are nights where there are certain notes missing in your voice all of a sudden, and you don't find out until you're on stage in front of 1,200 people, and you're like, oh boy. And you just have to figure out a way to sing around it. But it was, you know, after previews, after opening, after the Tony Awards, I hadn't missed any performances. And, I started my career as a replacement, as an understudy. I was not accustomed to the idea that I could call out of a show.

just break down and cry. No, Jesus dug down deep, knowing what he had to do when faced with his own death.

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0: The Fantasia on Welsh Nursery Tunes by Welsh composer Grace Williams. That was the Philharmonia Orchestra, conducted by Alasdair Mitchell. Dvorak's musical farewell to America is coming up in a minute.
1: Good morning. 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It's Sunday, June 14th. Our forecast for Albuquerque, mostly sunny this morning, mostly cloudy with showers likely, and a chance of thunderstorms in the afternoon. Breezy and not as warm, high of 85, wind gusts up to 45 miles per hour, chance of rain 70%. Tonight, partly cloudy, a chance of showers and thunderstorms in the evening, slight chance of showers after midnight, low of 58, chance of rain 50%. For Monday, partly cloudy in the morning, then mostly sunny. For Santa Fe, partly cloudy, slight chance of showers and thunderstorms this morning, mostly cloudy with showers and a chance of thunderstorms in the afternoon. Breezy, high of 78, wind gusts up to 40 miles per hour in the morning, chance of rain 70%. Tonight, partly cloudy, chance of showers and thunderstorms in the evening, slight chance of showers after midnight, low of 55, chance of rain 50%. For Monday, partly cloudy, high of 85, chance of rain 50%. 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
0: Antonín Dvořák spent 3 years in America, and most of that time he was either in New York or Iowa, and he wrote three American pieces of music while he was here: his Ninth Symphony from the New World, his American String Quartet, and this piece, his American Suite, played here by the Royal Liverpool Philharmonic Orchestra.

0: The United States Marine Band, conducted by Jack Klein, with The Stars and Stripes Forever, by John Philip Sousa.
1: Good morning. Thanks for listening to Classical Music for a Sunday morning here on KANW. I'm Alan Pettit. It's Sunday, June 14th. Jack County Lion presents Songwriter Sundays, a residency at Fusion 708 in Albuquerque. 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
0: Here is an overture with a title that is sometimes in Italian, but not always. This music is by the always English Arthur Sullivan. He wrote this before he became one half of Gilbert and Sullivan, the legendary operetta duo of England. This is sometimes called Sullivan's Dance Overture, but he originally gave it that Italian title, Overtura di Ballo. It's played here by the Academy of St. Martin in the Fields.

0: Graham Anthony Devine on guitar with Misionera by Fernando Bustamante. That soap concerto coming up in just a minute.
1: Good morning. 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Thanks for joining us for Sunday, June 14th. High temperatures for the land of enchantment today. Albuquerque, 85. In Santa Fe, 78. Las Vegas, 70 degrees. Gallup, 85. In Grants, 84. Santa Rosa, 70. Taos, 77. In Los Lunas, 88. Belen, 89. Socorro, 91. In Rio Rancho, 85. Moriarty, 78. And in Bernalillo, 87 degrees. 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
0: Samuel Barber's violin concerto nearly never saw the light of day, or at least it wouldn't have if he listened to one particular violinist. It was commissioned by the father of violin prodigy Isso Briselli, and the work was meant to showcase dazzling virtuosity. But as Barber completed each work, the violinist complained, first that the music was too easy, and then that the final movement was impossible to play. He even demanded his money back. But fortunately, someone else stepped in, arranging a trial performance by students of the Curtis Institute. And the concerto? It was a success. So he kept the commission, and one of America's most beloved violin concertos was saved. Here is Hilary Hahn and the St. Paul Chamber Orchestra performing.

0: Hilary Hahn playing that piece to perfection, Samuel Barber's Violin Concerto. She played along with the St. Paul Chamber Orchestra.
1: Good morning. 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I'm Alan Pettit. The Albuquerque Hispano Chamber of Commerce is recognizing Barcelona Elementary School Principal Raylan Dooley with its Educator of the Year Award. The award honors educators who lift up students, particularly students of color, English learners, and those with economically disadvantaged families. Dooley began her 18-year career as a high school English teacher and has served in a variety of leadership roles, including Special Education Assistant Principal at West Mesa High. 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
0: Rachmaninoff's Corelli Variations is kind of funny because Corelli didn't even write the theme, but the wildest part is that when he would play it live, Rachmaninoff used a cough meter, so if anyone in the audience coughed too much, he would literally skip entire variations on the spot. Here is Catherine Stott on the piano performing Variations on a Theme of Corelli.

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6: 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This is from the days of Bach and well before even. This work came later, but it still reverberates with that same grand spirit. Think about biblical figures and stories you've seen depicted in stained glass. Composer Ottorino Respighi wrote this with a few of those biblical figures in mind. You'll hear the sounds he associated with those beautiful windows later this hour.

0: The Glorian Duo with Marcel Tournay's Two Romantic Preludes. And we'll have music inspired by Stained Glass in just a minute.
1: 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It's Sunday, June 14th. Our forecast for Albuquerque, mostly sunny this morning, mostly cloudy with showers likely, and a chance of thunderstorms in the afternoon. Breezy and not as warm, high of 85, wind gusts up to 45 miles per hour, chance of rain 70%. Tonight, partly cloudy, a chance of showers and thunderstorms in the evening, slight chance of showers after midnight, low of 58, chance of rain 50%. For Monday, partly cloudy in the morning, then mostly sunny. For Santa Fe, partly cloudy, slight chance of showers and thunderstorms this morning, mostly cloudy with showers and a chance of thunderstorms in the afternoon. Breezy, high of 78, wind gusts up to 40 miles per hour in the morning, chance of rain 70%. Tonight, partly cloudy, chance of showers and thunderstorms in the evening, slight chance of showers after midnight, low of 55, chance of rain 50%. For Monday, partly cloudy, high of 85, chance of rain 50%. Back now to classical music for Sunday morning on listener-supported KANW 89.1.
0: Mel Respighi took multiple stained glass stories and created this piece called Church Windows. It's played here by the Buffalo Philharmonic and led by Joanne Folletta.

0: The Buffalo Philharmonic, led by Joanne Folletta, with a musical journey through stained glass windows. A Bull on the Roof in just a minute.
1: Good morning. It's Sunday, June 14th. You're tuned to Classical Music for a Sunday morning on 89.1 KANW. I'm Atwin Pettit. Thanks for being here. Coming up Friday, it's Juneteenth, 2026. The 2026 theme is Freedom to Prosperity, with the planning team projecting 6,000 to 10,000 attendees across a citywide evening celebration in downtown Albuquerque. That's 5 to 11 at Civic Plaza. The 2026 message expands the event beyond remembrance alone, positioning Juneteenth as a civic celebration of culture, opportunity, and collective progress. 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
0: Next, we're going to travel to the vibrant streets of Rio de Janeiro with Darius Milhaud's avant-garde piece, The Bull on the Roof. It blends Parisian flair with infectious Brazilian carnival rhythms. And originally, he intended it to be used in a Charlie Chaplin film, but instead it was turned into a little bit of a bizarre ballet. And later, the fame of that ballet led to a bar being named after the piece, a very famous bar that saw the likes of Pablo Picasso for nights of jazz and impromptu concerts. This piece is performed in this recording by the Ulster Orchestra.

0: A piece by French composer Darius Milhaud called The Bull on the Roof. Milhaud famously used American jazz in a lot of his music, but he also dabbled in the sounds of South Africa, as you heard there, in this piece specifically from the country of Brazil. 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
0: Modest Mussorgsky composed this famous work when he was just 27, and he did it in about 12 days. He claimed to have been inspired by the confession of a witch who was burned at the stake in the 1660s. And through the music, we witness the legendary Sabbath celebrations of Russian witches held on the eve of the feast of St. John the Baptist. We're going to take part of that celebration at the end of the hour.

0: Visions of the Bay by Anton Garcia Abril, performed by the Oviedo Philharmonia and two guitarists, Miguel Trapega and Teresa Fulguera. In just a minute, we're going to travel to London with Joseph Haydn.
1: 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Thanks for joining us for Sunday, June 14th. High temperatures for the land of enchantment today. Albuquerque, 85. In Santa Fe, 78. Las Vegas, 70 degrees. Gallup, 85. In Grants, 84. Santa Rosa, 70. Taos, 77. In Los Lunas, 88. Belen, 89. Socorro, 91. In Rio Rancho, 85. Moriarty, 78. And in Bernalillo, 87 degrees. 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
1: Good morning. 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I'm Alan Pettit. Thanks for joining us on this Sunday, June 14th. Coming up this afternoon, Unity in Rhythm, a drum circle event, presented by Drum Unity, a monthly uplifting gathering that weaves the art of drumming with meditative and community-building experiences. It's a facilitated drum circle. You're invited to immerse yourself in the rhythmic flow. Instruments are limited, so bring your own drum, if possible. That's at 2 this afternoon at Fusion, 700-708 First Street Northwest. This is a free event. 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
0: Imagine writing a masterpiece only to have your closest friend tell you it's unplayable. That was the tragic reality for Modest Mussorgsky. His raw, chaotic version of A Witch's Sabbath was deemed far too radical for his time. Dejected, he never heard a single note of it performed before his death, and for over a century, his original spine-chilling score was never heard by anyone. Well, with some help from strangers, it's now incredibly famous.

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1: This is the Composer's Datebook for June 14th. I'm John Burge. A now obscure Englishman named Charles Caleb Colton is credited with the famous adage that imitation is the sincerest form of flattery. On today's date in 1985, a new work by the American composer John Harbison premiered in Sarasota. The new piece imitated the form and gestures of Baroque concertos by Bach or Handel. Harbison's work was titled Concerto for Oboe, Clarinet, and Strings. Harbison described it as follows. The oboe, clarinet, and strings are equal partners. The first movement is declamatory, the second contemplative, and the last frenetic. Each movement sustains one affect or mood in the Baroque manner. The steady, insistent rhythms are indeed Baroque, the harmonies less so. One astute writer, commented Harbison, referred to the piece as scenes from a marriage. This metaphorical marriage between solo winds and strings contains quarrels, precarious balances, comic relief, misunderstandings, and eventual unanimity. And speaking of marriage, Harbison composed the work at Token Creek, Wisconsin, a tiny community near Madison where his wife's family had farmed since the 1920s, and where for some 25 years each summer, John and Rosemary Harbison have organized their own mini festival of chamber music. Composer's Datebook is produced by APM, American Public Media, in conjunction with the American Composers Forum, reminding you that all music was once new.
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KANW, this is Calvin Romero on your Sunday afternoon. Hope you're all doing well out there. I have from my Nina and Nino, Johnny and Joanne Rael from the South Valley. They'd like to wish me a happy birthday. And they would like to hear El Rey. And then we had Valentina Roy Ball. Would like to send to her mother, Corina Herrera Flores. She'd like to tell her, I love you, Mom. And her tia and tio out in Pecos, Reynaldo and Flora Flores. As well as her cousins, Timmy and Gabriel Herrera out in Nambe. And they would like to hear El Burro Norteño. So let's get it on. Give me a call, 505-242-3456.

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Happy 100 to the Mother Road.

0: KANW 89.1. You are listening to Calvin Romero this afternoon. I had Jody Litchfield call in. She was visiting this week. She'd like to send to her dear friend, Mr. Al Hurricane Jr. She would like to hear Flor de las Flores. She said she is going to miss him immensely. And then Don Schrader would like to have a in loving memory of his very close friend, Louis Castillo. And he'd like to hear De Colores. Teresa from Los Lunas called and would like to hear Entre Copa y Copa by the Del Reyes. And I have Mr. Jesse on hold. My sister, Alberta Romero, would like to send a happy birthday to myself. And she says her niece, which is my granddaughter, Amara Romero, out in Chamisal, New Mexico, USA. And she says, I love them very much. And she'd like to hear 45's A Mover El Bote. Give me a call, 505-242-3456.
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6: Weather for today, much colder, mostly cloudy, 40% scattered showers in the morning, then isolated showers and thunderstorms in the afternoon. Northeast winds 15 to 20 miles an hour, becoming southeast in the afternoon. Your highs today out there in Rio Rancho, 84, Los Lunas, 87, Taos, 76, Santa Rosa, 71, Grants, 85, Gallup, 87, Las Vegas, 68, and Santa Fe, 77. Your current temperatures out there in Santa Rosa, 65, Gallup, 81, Grants, 75, Las Vegas, 53, Santa Fe, 71, and at New Mexico's First FM in Albuquerque, it's 76 degrees.
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0: 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KANW presents Native Music Hours with Beulah Sunrise every Monday night from 7 to 10, celebrating the very best in Native music right here on KANW. My wife, my beautiful wife, Eva Romero, would like to send a dedication to her handsome husband, her mero, Calvin Romero. A very happy birthday, and God bless you with many more. I love you, baby, she says. Thank you very much, dear. We had Jesse, who is originally from Cochiti, but he is living in Albuquerque now. He would like to hear El Rebelde by Mr. Al Hurricane. We'll see if we can get those on shortly.
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0: KANW, this is Calvin Romero with you this afternoon. Make your lunch hour sound better with KANW. AJ Leonard serves up the best New Mexico music and your dedications every weekday starting at 12 o'clock noon, right here on KANW. I have a dedication from Northern New Mexico, my parents Alberto and Olivia Romero from Vadito. Would like to send a happy birthday to Calvin Romero and their great-granddaughter, Amara Romero from Chamizal, New Mexico. They want to say they love you both very much, and they'd like to hear Paloma Blanca. The dedication line number is 505-242-3456.
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KANW. This is Calvin Romero with you this afternoon. Stay informed with KANW News. Marianne Hatchett brings you the morning news, and Gary Dahl has you covered every afternoon. Local, relevant, and timely. That's KANW News on air and online at KANW.org. We've got a dedication from Mr. Paul Alides to his wife, Sally Alides. He'd like to hear Nunca Te Olvidaré. And then we have from my daughter and stepson, Chloe Romero and Eric Salazar. They'd like to say happy birthday, Dad and Pops. We love you. And they'd like to hear Mi Hija. The dedication line is open, 505-242-3456.

You are invited to celebrate New Mexico Juneteenth, Friday, June 19th at Albuquerque's Civic Plaza. This year's theme is From Freedom to Prosperity. 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

0: the family of Mr. Luis Griego. He said he loves you all very much. He really enjoys mezcal. And Darla Felix from Belen would like to hear Tengo Mucha Fe, also by mezcal. The dedication line is open. Give me a call. 505-242-3456.
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0: Sunday night weather for this evening: isolated thunderstorms in the evening, mostly cloudy with 50% chance of more scattered showers, southeast winds around 15 miles an hour this evening. Heights, the low will be 61, and in the valley, the low will be 59 degrees. Your current temperatures out there in Santa Rosa, 67, Gallup, 84, Grants, 79, Las Vegas, 55, Santa Fe, 73, and in Albuquerque at KANW is 79 degrees.

0: KANW, this is Calvin Romero. It is 1:39 in the afternoon. Debbie Jaramillo would like to send out to her son, Martin Candelaria. Congratulations, and she is very proud of you for graduating from nursing school. She wants you to know that she loves you very much and is, again, very proud of you. The dedication line is 505-242-3456.
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0: 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At Albuquerque Public Schools, students have choices. Whether your child is drawn to the arts, STEM, dual language, athletics, or still discovering what interests them, APS offers learning that connects to who they are and who they are becoming. There's a place for every student. Find your child's spark at APS and ignite their journey. We had Vanessa Barella called in. She'd like to send to her husband, Vincent. She loves you very much, and thank you for everything you do for us. So thank you. She said they're out there cleaning the garage. Que suave. Can you clean mine? Nah, it's pretty clean. So I want to say thank you to all of you that called in. It was nice talking to you. Thank you all for the birthday wishes for myself and my granddaughter, Amara. I hope you're all doing well. We have Jake Lopez coming up next. And keep him busy like I was busy. The dedication line is 242-3456.
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and KANW 89.1 New Mexico Music. John Jake Lopez here with you till 5 o'clock. It is now 2:07 in the afternoon. A beautiful day out there. Much too beautiful. We want to thank you all for listening today. And we want to say welcome. And I hope that you're enjoying yourself. And I hope you're enjoying the music. Thank you, Kelvin, for your 2 hours there. And again, I want to wish you a happy birthday because I know today's your birthday. So good job there, Kelvin. Also want to say hello and thank you to my nephew, E.J. Lopez, who yesterday threw a party for his daughter, Elena Lopez, who graduated from Albuquerque High School. And they had a nice graduation party up at his house. Really nice party. Elena being one of the many Lopezes that have come out of Albuquerque High, and she's been added to the list now, going on to UNM next year. Saw Brandon Boyer there, hadn't seen him in a while. Say hello to him. I want to remind you to kick off your weekday with Brandon Michael Brasher and NPR Morning Edition, weekday mornings from 4 to 8. The news you need to start your day with strong. Stay informed with KNW. Got a call from Robert Gutierrez here in Albuquerque. He wants to say hi to his sister, Mary Gutierrez. He wants to pay una de la veste for her, and we're going to get that on a little later on for you, Robert. Right now, let's continue this wonderful music. KNW.

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0: KANW 89.1, New Mexico's first FM. John Jake Lopez with you. It's now 2:21 in the afternoon, and again, a beautiful day. We want to thank everybody for listening. We had a couple of dedications. Heard from Ernesto Trujillo in Pueblo, Colorado. Wants to hear Anda Que Me Lleves by Al Jr. We're going to see if we can get that on for you, Ernesto. And then I heard from Tomasita. She wants to hear Sin Nido by... let's see, that's... I'll have to look it up. But then Primos, we want to play Primos for Luis Olivas. That's by request from Daniel. And he wants to wish him a happy birthday. And we're going to try to get Primos on in a little while here. Meanwhile, we hope that you will celebrate New Mexico Juneteenth, Friday, June 19th at Albuquerque Civic Plaza. This year's theme is From Freedom to Prosperity. 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
0: KANW weather. And the weather for Sunday, June 14th here in Albuquerque. It's going to get a little cooler, mostly cloudy. Scattered showers in the morning, then isolated showers and thunderstorms in the afternoon. Northeast winds 15 to 20 miles an hour, being southeast later on this afternoon. It's going to get up to 84 in the heights, 87 in the valley. Tonight, isolated thunderstorms in the evening, mostly cloudy with a 50% chance for scattered showers. Southeast winds around 15 miles an hour in the evening. It's going to get down to 61 in the heights, in the valley 59. The highs today throughout northern New Mexico is Santa Fe 77, Las Vegas 68, Gallup 87, Grants 85, Santa Rosa 71, Taos 76,

Los Alamos, 76. Present temperatures in Santa Rosa, 63. Gallup, 81. Grants, 83. Las Vegas, 58. The Capital City, 75. Right here in the Duke City, 80.

0: KANW 89.1, New Mexico's first FM. John Jake Lopez with you here till 5 o'clock. It's now 2:42 in the afternoon. I want to thank you. Mucho gracias por escuchando. And we're going to have had a call from Jesse at Cochiti. He wants to, in loving memory of his mother-in-law, Mary Lou, he wants to hear Volver, Volver in her honor. And we want to remind you that you can make your lunch hour sound better with KANW. AJ Leonard serves up the best New Mexico music and your dedications every weekday starting at 12 noon right here on KANW. And, of course, just drive home with Kevin Otero, New Mexico music dedications and your requests on the 5 o'clock all request hour, weekday afternoon starting at 2 o'clock right here on KANW.
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KANW 89.1, El Mikey. That's a beautiful song about somebody knows how to really dance. You're listening to KANW 89.1, and this is John Jake Lopez. It is now 2:50 in the afternoon, and I got a call from Don Schrader. He wants to dedicate a song, De Colores, to in loving memory of his good friend Joe Mascareñas. We're going to try to get that on for him. Meanwhile, I know all those Lobo fans out there, you've been waiting, you're waiting. Season tickets for the 2026 Lobo football seasons are available. 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And get those tickets, man, because they're going to sell out fast, because we know we've got another good season coming here.

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KANW 89.1, the number one FM right now in New Mexico. John Jake Lopez with you this afternoon. I'll be here till 5 o'clock. It is now 3:11 in the afternoon. What a beautiful day out there. Gracias, gracias por escuchando. Had a call from Flores in Valencia. Flores says she wants to hear Chavela. We're going to see if we get that on for you. And we had a request for La Misma Cama. We'll get that on as soon as we can get those on. Right now, we want to remind you that KNW presents Native Music Hours with Beulah Sunrise every Monday night from 7 to 10, celebrating the very best in Native music right here on KNW.

0: KANW 89.1. And man, that was a beautiful funeral yesterday for Al Hurricane Jr. And what a wonderful, wonderful sermon by Monsignor Olona. And we're going to miss him. Definitely going to miss him. This is John Jake Lopez. It is now 3:21 in the afternoon. I want to thank you very much for listening today. And we had a couple of phone calls. I heard from my prima of mine from Cuarteles, Maria Consuelo, who wants us to recognize and to dedicate a song and time to all the volunteers of St. Vincent de Paul that helped so many, many people in the Archdiocese of Santa Fe. And thank you for calling in there, prima. And that is true. We need to recognize all those volunteers. I heard from Rose Milligan, who said she wants to hear Angel Baby. We're going to see if we can get that on. Meanwhile, donations of funds, food, and time make it possible to acquire and distribute healthy food to provide hungry people across New Mexico. Join the Roadrunners Coalition to End Hunger to ensure food and nutrition security for all New Mexicans. More information, visit rrfb.org/get involved.
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0: And for this afternoon, you can expect some isolated showers and thunderstorms. The northeast winds 15 to 20 mile an hour becoming southeast this afternoon. Today in Albuquerque, it's going to get up to 84 in the heights, and in the valley, it's going to get up to 87. Tonight, again, isolated thunderstorms, mostly cloudy with 50% chance with scattered showers. Southeast winds around 15 miles an hour in the evening. It's going to get down to 61 in the heights, 59 in the valley. The lows throughout the northern New Mexico tonight are Santa Fe 54, Las Vegas 50, Gallup 53, Grants 53, Santa Rosa 56, Taos 50, Los Lunas 57, Rio Rancho 61, Española 56, Socorro 64, and in Los Alamos 57. Present temperatures right now, Gallup 80, Grants 81, Las Vegas 59, Santa Fe 74, and here in the Duke City and at the studios of

0: KANW 89.1 New Mexico Music. John Jake Lopez with you. It's now 3:41 in the afternoon. I hope all of you are getting up and dancing and throwing those gritos, because I know this music is on fire, and I know it's got to be getting you going there, because it gets me going. I know that. But right now, 3:41 in the afternoon, thank you for listening. I heard from Irene Morena from Bernalillo. She wants to hear Hoy Voló la Paloma by Mezcal. We're going to get that on. I heard from Larry Mondragon in Rancho de Taos. Wants to hear Mi Amigos Soldados. And again, that's a wonderful song that honors all the veteranos, and that's what he wants to honor, all the veteranos, especially those de the Vietnam War. Thank you, Carlos Medina, for making that song. Also, Corina called in. She wants to hear something by Straight Shot. We're going to see if we can get that on for you. Again, I hope everybody's enjoying the music and throwing some chanclas and some gritos. And if you are enjoying the music, you can always stop by the K&W Music and Merchandise Store for your favorite New Mexico music, K&W gear, and free bumper stickers. 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Remember, Father's Day is coming up a week from today. I know a lot of padres that would love to have some of those CDs to play in the car or wherever they're listening to music. 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

0: KNW 89.1. Jean-Jacques Lopez here. We're at 3:51 in the afternoon. And thank you. Thank you very much for listening today. Heard from Ben Valdez in Las Vegas. He has had a song that we're looking for. Ben, I'll see if I can find it for you. And I just want to remind you that Route 66 is turning 100 this year. Make the most of the road trip season by visiting the many national parks and storage sites along the Mother Road. And New Mexico has many. From Chicago to the Santa Monica Pier, there's plenty of parks, history, and heritage to experience. And remember that there were two different routes. They came through New Mexico, and Albuquerque was the only city that both of those routes hit. So we have a lot of history here, Route 66 here in the great city of Albuquerque.
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KNW 89.1, New Mexico's first FM. John Jake Lopez with you here, and it's right now 4:11 in the afternoon. Thank you very much for listening today, and hope you're enjoying the music as much as I am. Give me a call if you have any kind of dedications. We have about 45 minutes left before we will not take any more dedications. So if you have anything you want to dedicate, give me a call, 505-242-3456. And I also remind you that if you got an upcoming event or fiesta, post it on KANW's community calendar. Visit our website, kanw.org, click on community calendar, and submit an event. To be considered for an on-air public service announcement, reach out to Michael Brasher through kanw.org. We'll continue with our wonderful, wonderful music right here.

0: KANW 89.1, John Jake Lopez today with you till 5 o'clock. Right now it's 4:20 in the afternoon. We want to thank you very much for listening today. And we heard from Miguel Jimenez in La Mesilla. And he wants to hear something, Ranchera by El Hurricane Jr. in honor in his memory. And he wants to say, may he rest in peace and up there in heaven with his dad. And I agreed with him. He said, I bet the music is going great up there, and I have to agree with him. Also heard from Phil in Corales. He wants to hear Dia de Amor by Lorenzo Antonio. We're going to see if we can get that on for you. And we want to remind you that at Albuquerque Public Schools, students have choices. Whether your child is drawn to the arts, STEM, dual language, athletics, or still discovering what interests them, APS offers learning that connects to who they are and who they are going to become. There's a place for every student in APS. Find your child's spark at APS and ignite their journey.
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0: Already come in. Isolated showers, thunderstorms, and northwest winds 15 to 20 mile an hour becoming southeast this afternoon. Right, it's going to get down to 84. It's going to get to 84 in the heights and in the valley 87. Tonight, those thunder showers are going to continue, mostly cloudy with 50% chance for those scattered showers. Southeast winds around 15 miles an hour this evening. The two highs for tomorrow in Santa Fe 81, Las Vegas 78. Gallup 89, Grants 87, Santa Rosa 83, Taos 80, Los Lunas 90, Rio Rancho 90, Española 86, Socorro 90, and Los Alamos 80. And some present temperatures in Santa Rosa 66, in Gallup 84, Grants 82, the Metro City 63, the Capital City 70, and here in the Duke City 83.

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0: listening to KANW 89.1, New Mexico's First FM. John Jake Lopez here. Right now we're at 4:40 in the afternoon. Gracias, gracias a todos por escuchando. We appreciate all of the listeners. I heard from Calvin Romero, and he wants to say a big, big thank you to his parents, Alberto and Olivia Romero, who right now are on their way back to El Vadito, and they surprised him today for his birthday. So happy birthday to you again, Calvin. But thank you, Alberto and Olivia Romero. He loves you very, very much, and he thanks you very much for surprising him on his birthday. He wants us to play Anillo Grabado by Lorenzo Antonio. We'll see if we can get that on before the end of the day. Also heard from Ben Valdez, who said they buried a veteran, Dewey Rival, this week, an Iraqi veteran in Las Vegas, and he wants us to play a song in his memory, and we will try to do that before the end of the day, but may he rest in peace, Dewey Rival, in Las Vegas, New Mexico.
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0: KANW 89.1, number one FM in New Mexico, John Jake Lopez, and it is now 4:50 in the afternoon. This is my last words for the day. We are going to just finish up with some music, and then we turn it over to Wait, Wait, Don't Tell Me. Es un placer siempre para platicar con todos mis amigos. And si Dios quiere, I will see you again next Sunday. It'll be Father's Day, so all you fathers, make sure that you're listening to KNW as you get your barbecues or whatever is going on next week. Tune in to KANW. Well, again, gracias por escuchando a todos. And at this time, John Jake Lopez signing it off. Adios.
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1: 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I'm Alzo Slade.
2: And I'm Peter Sagal. One team has captured America's heart by virtue of their spirit, their grit, and the fact that some of the most famous people in the world go to their games. I mean, we'd root for Voldemort if Taylor Swift was wearing his T-shirt. We'll ask about this Cinderella team that's already a princess, plus comic genius Robert Smigel tells us how his creation, Triumph the Insult Comic Dog, is nothing like him. And Alzo Slade is very disappointed by our backstage catering.
1: Guys, it's just Chex Mix.
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3: Live from NPR News in Washington, I'm Janine Herbst. President Trump says the U.S. and Iran have come to a deal. NPR's Franca Ordonez reports this could mark the end of a four-month war that's wreaked havoc on Middle East security and also sent global energy prices surging.
4: President Trump posted on social media that, quote, the deal with the Islamic Republic of Iran is now complete. Congratulations to all. He did not share many details, but said the agreement included Iran reopening the Strait of Hormuz and the U.S. removing its own blockade of Iranian ports. Trump added, quote, ships of the world, start your engines. Let the oil flow. The president has prematurely made announcements on peace deals before, and some international observers will likely be skeptical until they see greater details. But Pakistan's prime minister, who's been helping negotiate the deal, also posted that an agreement has been reached on an immediate ceasefire, and the Iranians seem to be confirming this as well. Franco Ordonez, NPR News.
3: Today is President Trump's 80th birthday, and he's spending it watching a mixed martial arts fight on the White House lawn. NPR's Mara Liasson has more.
5: The Ultimate Fighting Championship cage match on the White House South Lawn comes at a time when age and generational change are big issues in the midterms. His critics say Trump has been showing signs of decline, closing his eyes in White House meetings, but the White House denies he has fallen asleep. The mixed martial arts match today is meant to contradict that image of decline. Trump's brand is supposed to be strength, toughness, fight, fight, fight, so the event is on brand, but it's also very controversial. The match is costing taxpayers money, and Trump himself has invested tens of thousands of dollars in the parent company of the match. His family has been selling commemorative coins tied to the fight. Mara Liasson, NPR News.
3: The Federal Reserve meets this week to discuss interest rates after May's high inflation report. NPR's Stephen Bisaha reports this will also be the first press conference for Kevin Warsh as the Fed's new chair.
6: President Trump made it clear before nominating Kevin Warsh that he wants the Fed to cut interest rates. But when policymakers meet Tuesday and Wednesday, they are expected to keep rates steady. May's strong job report lessened the argument that a cut is needed. And May's consumer price index puts more pressure on the Fed to raise rates at some point after prices rose 4.2% over the last 12 months. Investors will watch closely what Warsh says for signs about the Fed's future interest rate plans. Tuesday will also provide the latest on home construction for May after the market slowed down in April. New home starts were down 9% in April from a month earlier. Stephen Bisaha, NPR News.
3: U.S. futures contracts are trading higher at this hour. Dow futures are up about 0.6%. You're listening to NPR News. Riot police fired tear gas and water cannons in clashes with stone-throwing youths during a protest today in Geneva against the G7 group of wealthy nations. This comes a day before G7 leaders, including President Trump, hold a summit in nearby France. Environmentalists, women's rights, and pro-Palestinian activists led the way. Demonstrators have expressed frustration with Trump and other G7 leaders over various issues. Swiss and French authorities deployed thousands of police for the summit that gets underway tomorrow. Lawmakers in Arizona are tripling the state's fund for potential lawsuits over water from the Colorado River that it shares with other states. Alex Hager of member station KJZZ has more.
7: The fund was set up last year, and the new budget will bring it to $9 million. Arizona could use the money if it heads to a court battle with other states that use the Colorado River or the federal government. Those states are California, Nevada, Colorado, Utah, Wyoming, and New Mexico. They've been unable to agree on how to manage water moving forward. State leaders all say they want to avoid lawsuits, but seem far apart on a deal to stay out of court, with a midsummer deadline quickly approaching. Earlier this year, Arizona secured an East Coast law firm to represent the state in a potential case. Climate change and drought mean that demand for water is higher than supply, and states can't agree about who exactly should have to cut back. For NPR News, I'm Alex Hager in Phoenix.
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9: Our forecast for Albuquerque, mostly cloudy with showers, likely and a chance of thunderstorms this afternoon. Breezy and not as warm, high of 85. Wind gusts up to 45 miles per hour, chance of rain 70%. Tonight, partly cloudy, chance of showers and thunderstorms in the evening. Slight chance of showers after midnight, low of 58, chance of rain 50%. You're tuned to listener-supported KANW 2, 89.1, HD2, and 107.5 FM in Albuquerque.
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1: From NPR and WBEZ Chicago, this is Wait, Wait, Don't Tell Me, the NPR News Quiz. I'm Alzo Slade, filling in for no one. I am the filling. And here's your host at the Studebaker Theater at the Fine Arts Building in Chicago, Illinois, Peter Sagal.
11: Thank you, Alzo. Thank you, everybody. Thank you. Good to be back home in Chicago. Thank you so much. We have a wonderful show for you today. Later on, we're going to be talking to the legendary comedy writer Robert Smigel. He is also the hand up the butt of Triumph, the insult comic dog. His latest project is a podcast where he and his friends give advice to non-funny people on how to be funny. And no, we don't need his help. We're just visiting with him. We'd love to have a chat with you, too. Give us a call. The number is 1-888-WAIT-WAIT. That's 1-888-924-8924. Let's welcome our first listener contestant. Hi, you're on Wait, Wait, Don't Tell Me.
12: Hi, this is Emily Dykehouse, and I'm calling from Holland, Michigan.
11: Holland, Michigan, there on the opposite shore.
12: Yeah.
11: Of Lake Michigan. We could walk outside and wave to you across the lake. What do you do there?
12: So I actually work as an admin assistant and an occasional grant writer for a nonprofit immigration legal office here in Holland, and that is probably us. Thank you. And that's probably as stressful as it sounds.
11: Yeah, I was about to, I mean, yeah, you probably didn't think that you'd be like, I don't know, a warrior for good when you took that job. Well, welcome to the show, Emily. Let me introduce you to our panel. First up, she's a writer and comedian who most recently wrote for Clean Slate. That's available on Prime. It's Shantira Jackson.
13: Hi, Emily. Hi, Shantira.
11: Next, he's a comedian you can see in Portland, Oregon at Kickstand July 18th and in Denver at Dude IDK Studio on July 24th and 25th. It's Shane Torres.
14: Hello.
11: And he is a co-host of the podcast, The Nightly, and will be performing at the Comedy Studio in Cambridge, Massachusetts on September 19th. It's Josh Gondelman.
15: Hello.
16: Hi.
11: So, Emily, welcome to the show. You're going to play Who's Alzo this time. Alzo Slade is going to read you three quotes from this week's news. If you can correctly identify or explain just two of them, you will win our prize. Any voice from our show you might choose for your voicemail. Are you ready to play?
12: I hope so. I've been listening to the show for years, so I'm so excited.
11: Yeah, we're not going to do any of that material, though, so this is all new.
15: President Barack Obama.
11: Here
2: Emily, is your first quote. It was heard in New York City Wednesday night.
1: My mayor's Muslim, my bagel's Jewish, the Pope's on our side, Knicks in five.
2: That was the chant heard across New York City as for the first time since 1973, the Knicks were on the verge of winning what?
12: The NBA championship.
2: Yes, the NBA championship. New York has fallen in love with this team, with millions of New Yorkers discovering just this week that they are lifelong Knicks fans. This has become a national story. Some say that's just because so much media is based in New York, but according to the media based in New York, shut up, rubes. Everybody is talking about all the celebrities who go to the Knicks games, like Timothée Chalamet and Spike Lee. But that's not fair. San Antonio has celebrities at their games, too. Timothée Chalamet and Spike Lee have been flying in for them.
14: I'm a big New York Liberty fan. That's yes. My one New York team.
2: The WNBA team?
14: Yeah, that's right. And every Liberty game, they show writer Fran Lebowitz on the jumbo.
2: Really?
14: And everyone goes crazy. No, there's other celebrities too, but Fran is a mainstay. And
2: really?
14: I think they're just so excited to see her. It's awesome.
2: The finals have affected all of New York, even for people who don't follow basketball. Traffic, non-existent during the games. You can walk into the most exclusive restaurants in the city without a reservation. And of course, there's no better time to break into Timothée Chalamet's house.
13: I don't want anything out of there.
2: Yeah. Wouldn't it be fun, though, just to know you could wander around?
13: Just wander around and find the skinniest pants.
15: Oh, yeah.
2: This is true, by the way. Most people, very excited about the Knicks, except for June brides. And apparently it just got worse because now with the games going back to San Antonio for perhaps the deciding game on Saturday, all of those weddings are like in chaos, right? It's just like, who's going to be focusing on the wedding? I mean, everybody's going to be a little teary-eyed at the where's her father dance?
15: I gave away my little girl and 20 grand.
14: My sweet daughter, Kelsey. A beautiful name for a baby girl.
2: All right, here is your next quote. It's from a commenter in the New York Times on a story.
1: The simplest explanation is usually the correct one. People are staring at these at night instead of having sex.
2: That was someone talking about two new studies that have finally proved that what technology has caused the birth rate to decline.
12: Oh, my God. I feel like it's cell phones, but I also feel like that's way too obvious.
2: It's way too obvious, but apparently it's true. Specifically, smartphones. Yes.
12: Oh, my God.
2: Yes, new research has finally proved something people have long suspected. The arrival of smartphones in 2007 directly caused a significant drop in the birth rate. That is why so many since then have felt the sting of hearing, "Not tonight, honey. I'm watching a miniature pony play the piano."
14: Well, we have to be clear about how this happened, right? It's not like physiological. Like, guys can't be like, "No, no, no, we don't need to use projection. I have an Android."
13: Honestly? That would work for some people. You have an Android? Yeah. Some girls might not hook up with you.
2: This is how they proved it. At first, you may remember, only AT&T customers could get an iPhone. So researchers looked at places back then which had AT&T coverage and compared them to birth rates in places that didn't and discovered that when they had AT&T coverage, birth rates dropped. That's why AT&T initially offered the "you'll never have a family" plan.
14: But I do think this is great because they can start using that in the advertising, right? Google Pixel, it's better than sex.
2: Reproductive health scientists desperate to reverse this are trying to come up with a way to make sex as exciting as Wordle. Oh, look, honey, we got it in two.
14: For an NPR crowd, I don't know that they'll clear that bar.
2: It's true. All right, here, Emily, is your last quote.
1: Guys, it's just Chex Mix.
2: That was a writer in Bloomberg News talking about how something new is just really the same old thing, proving America has lost its genius when it comes to creating new what?
12: I think I'm going to need a hint.
2: Well, what is Chex Mix?
12: What? It's a snack?
2: It is snacks, yes.
12: Oh, my God.
2: America is the snack capital of the world. But apparently we have lost our sense of innovation and creativity. It's left us dreaming of the days when you'd be at the store and say, whoa, whoa, whoa, sour cream and onion? Bloomberg says we're in a crisis after the winner of this year's Powerhouse Snack Award, there is one, was Hershey's Dot Snack Mix, a blend of pretzels, corn cereal, and pita chips and garlic rye chips. In other words, yeah, it's just Chex Mix. They're just recycling old snacks and new packaging. This cannot stand. We need a Manhattan Project, but for Fritos.
15: You know it was getting bad when we all allowed Flamin' Hot to be a flavor?
2: Yeah.
15: Because, like, neither one of those words is a flavor.
2: That's right.
15: That's bad. It's just the same thing twice.
2: Yeah. And usually used in contexts that are not particularly appetizing, like, how does that sore feel?
14: Real Mountain Dew Code Red.
2: This
14: America punishes snack innovation. We shouldn't be surprised. IKEA had horse in their meatballs, and we shut that down right away.
2: Yeah.
14: We punish innovators.
2: It's really true.
13: But there's 85 different Oreos. What more do we want?
15: 86.
2: Alzo, how did Emily do in her quiz?
1: She was perfect. 3 out of 3.
2: Congratulations.
12: Thank you so much.
2: Thank you so much for playing. Take care. Panel, it is time for you to answer some questions about this week's news. Shane, there's a healthcare trend in China that we hope at least will soon spread here. People are getting their medical exams and various treatments where?
15: Airports.
2: No.
15: Shopping malls?
2: No, I'll give you a hint. You do shots and then you get some shots.
15: This is genius. This is a bar. Oh my
2: yes.
15: God.
2: Bars. At a bar, just go down to your local watering hole for a cocktail and a checkup, but not Cheers, because going where everybody knows your name is a HIPAA violation. It's just like a regular bar. You got cold beer on tap, maybe you got a dartboard, you got an MRI machine. Sure, it's not the best, maybe not the best medical care available, but on the other hand, you are absolutely ready to go when it's time for the urine sample.
14: Like, I don't mean to tell tales out of school, but I know people in America who are taking prescription pills at bars.
2: Yeah, exactly.
15: Yeah. I got, like, finally those punching bag machines you see in bars.
2: Yeah,
15: well, like, I got some bad news for you, but good news, we have something for you to hit already.
2: Exactly. I mean, it's convenient, I guess. I mean, once I got so drunk at a bar, I passed out, but I woke up, the bartender told me I had no polyps and didn't have to come back for 5 years. I mean, also, the one problem is, like, every doctor knows you're lying when you say, oh, just 1 or 2 drinks per week. These doctors, like, come on, you had 2 beers while I was taking your blood pressure. It's
14: like, yeah, that's how I keep it down, doc.
16: I could be a doctor and I could be a nurse. I think I see the problem.
2: Coming up, our panelists give you some advice. It's our Bluff the Listener game. Call 1-888-WAIT-WAIT-TO-PLAY. We'll be back in a minute with more of Wait, Wait, Don't Tell Me from NPR.
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1: 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From NPR and WBEZ Chicago, this is Wait, Wait, Don't Tell Me, the NPR News Quiz. I'm Alzo Slade. We're playing this week with Josh Gondelman, Shane Torres, and Shantira Jackson. And here again is your host at the Studebaker Theater in Chicago, Illinois, Peter Sagal.
11: Thank you, Alzo. Thank you so much. Right now, it is time for the Wait, Wait, Don't Tell Me Bluff the Listener game. Call 1-888-WAIT-WAIT to play our game in the air. Hi, you are on Wait, Wait, Don't Tell Me.
21: Hi, this is Vanessa Sanchez calling from the best city in the world, Chicago.
11: Yes, agreed. What do you do here in this fair and fine city?
21: Well, I'm a mom of an 18-year-old, also a dog and cat mom. I work at the amazing National Museum of Mexican Art. And on Sundays, I'm out on the Chicago River practicing with a dragon boat team.
11: What is a dragon boat? That's one of those Chinese boats?
21: Yeah, there's 20 people on the boat, and you are paddling as fast as you can to beat another boat if you're in competition. But it's just really fun, and it's a great time to just enjoy the Chicago River, which not many of us get to do.
11: That's true, because it killed so many of us. But it's better now. It's better now. Vanessa, welcome to the show. You're going to play our game in which you have to tell truth from fiction. Alzo, what is Vanessa's topic?
1: Words of wisdom.
11: Words of wisdom. Can be hard to come by. I mean, you can only eat so many fortune cookies. This week, we read about somebody who received some game-changing advice at the perfect time. Our panelists are going to tell you about it. Pick the one who's telling the truth. You win the weight waiter of your choice on your voicemail. You ready to play?
21: I think so.
11: All right, let's hear first from Josh Gondelman.
22: The year was 1980. Andrew Lloyd Webber was coming off a smash hit with his musical Evita. The world was his oyster. He could have it all. Drugs, parties, actual oysters. But, according to a forthcoming memoir, Weber had two problems. First, a mysterious pain in his knee. And second, he knew his next show needed to be populated by non-human characters, but he couldn't figure out which animals to spotlight. At his doctor's office, Weber found himself lost in thought, and I do incredible impressions.
23: What creatures on God's green earth can prowl the stage, embodying the themes of class, glamour, religion, sort of, and for some reason, railways?
22: His reverie was interrupted by a recommendation from his physician. I think we'd better do a CAT scan, said his osteologist, Dr. Grisabella.
23: Well, that's it, Weber exclaimed. CAT scan do it all!
22: And the rest was history. Cats went on to be a massive success, despite no one being able to follow the plot even a little.
11: Andrew Lloyd Webber figures out his next mega hit when he gets a CAT scan. Your next story of some good guidance comes from Shantira Jackson.
24: Fresh off of winning his first Oscar, actor Michael B. Jordan was recently invited to play golf with friend and colleague Samuel L. Jackson. Throughout all 18 holes, Michael B. Jordan watched Samuel L. do the two things he enjoys most in his free time, hitting golf balls and saying the F word. In an interview with Time magazine, Jordan explained how before teeing off, instead of shouting four, Samuel L. likes to yell things like, you gotta take a mother bleeping shot, like it's a mother bleeping hole in one. By hole 10, Michael B. Jordan realized that though laden with expletives, everything Sam was saying was brilliant life advice. You should go where you're bleeping supposed to. And sometimes thinking too mother bleeping much gets you in your mother bleeping head and messes up your mother bleeping game. Michael B. Jordan has stated that he left that golf match not only knowing how to be a better golfer, but also how to be a better artist and a better friend.
11: Uh-huh. Michael B. Jordan gets life advice just from listening to Samuel Jackson play golf. And your last advice column comes from Shane Torres.
0: We've all sent a text message to the wrong person before. Just last week, I meant to text my girlfriend something flirty and romantic, but instead it went to my best friend, and now he thinks I want to shower with him. But this week we heard about how an accidental text was the key to movie magic. In the middle of filming Disclosure Day, a movie we all know exists whether we like it or not, actor Josh O'Connor says he got some of the best acting advice ever in a text from Mr. Steven Spielberg. O'Connor didn't know how to play a certain scene until he got a text from Spielberg saying, "The door's on the latch, just push." According to O'Connor, it, quote, unlocked the whole scene for me. It's genius. But it wasn't actually genius. It was a text Spielberg meant for his wife, who apparently doesn't know how to open a door. The advice helped O'Connor nonetheless, and that story is a testament that directing might not actually be that hard.
11: Okay. So here are your choices, Vanessa. From Josh Gondelman. From Josh Gondelman, how Andrew Lloyd Webber, Lord Andrew Lloyd Webber, got the idea for Cats from a CAT scan. From Shantira Jackson, how Michael B. Jordan got valuable life advice just by playing golf with Samuel L. Jackson. And from Shane Torres, how the actor in the lead in Steven Spielberg's new movie got brilliant advice from Spielberg in a text that wasn't even meant for him. Which of these was the real story of unexpected but life-changing advice in the news?
21: This is the hardest decision I've ever had to make. just because I am a cat mom, I'm going to go with A and Andrew Lloyd Webber.
11: You're gonna go with Josh's story of how Andrew Lloyd Webber knew that his next big musical would be about some animal. Didn't know which one.
21: No, then I will go with... I'll go with B then.
11: You're going to go with B, the second story you heard. That is Shantira's story of how Michael B. Jordan went golfing. Well, to bring you the real story, here's actually the person who got that fabulous advice.
4: I received this text from Steven saying, "The door is on the latch, just push." And it unlocked the whole scene for me.
11: That was Josh O'Connor speaking on Fresh Air about the wise text he accidentally got from Steven Spielberg that led to his acting breakthrough. I'm so sorry, Vanessa, but as you heard, Shane had the real answer. You did earn a point, though, for Shantira for her

0: And now the game we call Not My Job. Robert Smigel has been one of the funniest people in comedy for decades, but you probably wouldn't recognize him because he's usually just off camera from his alter ego, Triumph, the insult comic dog. He's also written for Saturday Night Live, Late Night with Conan O'Brien, many movies, TV shows, and in his new podcast, he helps non-funny people be funny. Robert Smigel, welcome to Wait, Wait, Don't Tell Me.
1: Thank you so much. Thank you so much. Great to be here.
0: It's so great to have you.
1: Well, I'm a big fan of the show. I really am.
0: Well, thank you. And I'm a huge fan of yours. In fact, I was amazed to discover just this week that you're not really a brilliantly successful sketch and comedy writer, producer, performer. You are a failed dental student.
1: Oh, is that? Yeah, big time failure.
0: Yeah. Yes. And another thing I found out was that your father was...
1: Yes.
0: And I don't know if I've ever said this phrase before, a legendary dentist.
1: He was. He dwarfs my achievements in comedy, I have to say.
0: He's
1: like the Steve Martin of dentistry. He sort of developed the tooth bonding technique, and he went from there and revolutionized dentistry, and I'm very proud to be his son.
0: Sure, but you.
2: It sounds like your dad made dentistry sexy.
1: He did. He made it, and I'm making comedy gross.
0: and you actually tried to follow in his giant footsteps.
1: I did. I mean, I had no idea that I could succeed in comedy or television. It just seemed ridiculous at the time, but it was all I was ever good at.
0: When did you first know you were funny, or could at least be funny?
1: Oh, my God. I mean, when I was like 4 or 5, I could draw really well. So I could draw Fred Flintstone and Snoopy. And then probably a couple of years later, I started drawing them having sex.
0: Wait a minute.
1: You know, I'm 7 years old. I'm trying to make my friends laugh. Give me a break.
2: They didn't have smartphones.
0: No, yeah.
1: Exactly. Exactly.
0: For those who don't know, I want to turn to Triumph, your alter ego. Again, I just found that this week that apparently you and your wife discovered Triumph, or the first version of Triumph, at some sort of knick-knack shop or antique store.
1: Yeah. My wife and I, we were newlyweds, or actually, we were at furniture shopping, and there was this quaint little store called Mabel's in Manhattan, and they had an even quainter rack of puppets, rubber puppets, that were just animal heads. You know, there were dogs and cats, and there was a sheep, and there was, you know, an owl. So I just grabbed the dog head, and I was so amused by how realistic it looked that I put it on my hand and immediately sniffed my wife's with it.
0: Yeah, well, as you would, as he would.
1: In the middle of the store.
0: Yeah.
1: And, of course, she laughed, and that's why we're still married all these years.
0: You've been doing Triumph for so long. Does he have, like, his own personality? They're like, are there things that, like, Triumph will say, but you could never bring yourself to say?
1: Well, I mean, he would probably insult your show, even though I'm a big fan.
0: Right.
1: For example.
0: Oh, my God. Whoa.
1: Hello. This is so exciting.
0: I was both.
1: Wait, wait, don't tell me. Hey, does your audience know that Wait, Wait, Don't Tell Me, it's not only a beloved NPR quiz show, but it's also the game NPR employees play when they're guessing if they're still employed. Oh, yes. Sorry, I only got one joke. It's NPR. You guys don't pay well.
0: I was both terrified and hoping that would happen. So nice to see you. Triumph. Do people actually ask, like, oh, Robert Smigel, can Triumph, if you will, dump on me?
1: I mean, I look in the mirror every morning and I'm bored. I wish Triumph was there.
0: Sure.
2: What would Triumph say if he was roasting you?
1: He'd probably borrow a line from Don Rickles and say, it's over, Rabbi. Give it up for it.
0: I want to ask you about the new podcast, which is like an amazing idea.

0: Humor me.
1: Yes.
0: So, well, why don't you describe it?
1: So my wife actually came up with this show. It's called Humor Me with Robert Smigel and Friends. And every week we have people who have called in, left a message, and they need help with some sort of task they have. We had one guy who had to make a eulogy for a father-in-law that he hated and needed advice on how to make it. He wanted to insult him and be tasteful. And we had one woman who wanted to break up with her mom group in a way that would not... would make them laugh and not feel offended, but still get her out of the mom group.
2: I'm obsessed with the idea of triumph the insult eulogy dog.
0: Has anything ever happened in the episodes that you've done so far where you've said to somebody, this would be great, this is going to kill the eulogy, whatever it may be, and it's an utter disaster?
1: That never happens.
0: No.
1: That's well, right.
0: Well, Robert Smigel, it is a joy to talk to you.
1: Likewise.
0: But we have asked you here to play a game that this time we're calling...
3: Insult Dog Meet Service Dog.
0: So, Your alter ego, Triumph, insults people for a living. So we thought we'd ask you about dogs and other animals that help people. Service animals. Answer 2 to 3 questions about these helpful creatures, invests, and you'll win our prize for one of our listeners, the voice of anyone they might like from our show, including Bill Curtis, if they like, on their voicemail. Also, who is Robert Smigel playing for?
3: Mary Beck of Bryan, Texas.
0: All right. Here's your first question, Robert. One of the most famous emotional support animals was Wally the Emotional Support Alligator. True story, he made news when Citizens Bank Park in Philly would not let his owner come in with him. What ultimately happened to Wally the Emotional Support Alligator? A, he signed an endorsement deal and is now the MetLife Insure a gator. B, after a peaceful death of natural causes, he is now a set of emotional support luggage.
2: That you can take on a plane.
0: No, yeah, that's true. Or C, somebody reported a loose alligator to the authorities. He was duly picked up and released in a swamp in Georgia and hasn't been seen again.
4: My goodness, this is a hard one.
2: It is.
4: Emotional support luggage sounds so believable.
0: It does.
1: But I'm going to go with C.
0: You're right, Robert. Yes. Somebody kidnapped him from his enclosure, left him someplace else. Somebody saw him there, called the Department of Natural Resources. They picked him up, and they brought him back home to a swamp. And as far as we know, he is still there living his best life. All right. Here's your next question. Sometimes real service animals can cause problems, as when which of these happened just a week ago? A, a seeing eye dog in Arizona got a whiff of a female dog in heat and dragged its owner into a canal. B, a service dog on an American Airlines flight had, quote, an accident on the plane, causing human passengers to become ill and forcing an emergency landing. Or C, a service dog with an undiagnosed condition gave mange to the entire South Carolina State Senate.
1: Wow.
0: Yeah.
1: I'm just going to go with B. It just seems the most believable.
0: It is, in fact, B, yeah.
1: I wanted to believe A.
0: I know, really, but it was B. They had to make an emergency landing and had emergency crews rush the plane, and none of the emergency guys rushed back out going, ah! All right, last question. Go for perfect if you can. A service dog who was being trained to detect sudden changes in blood sugar was taken to the vet for a checkup, and this dog alerted to the veterinarian herself. What happened next? A, the vet was diagnosed with type A diabetes just in time to save her life. B, it was discovered the dog couldn't sense blood sugar at all. It just happened to like white coats. Or C, the vet got busted for bringing donuts to work but not sharing them with her coworkers.
1: Well, it's got to be A.
0: No, I'm sorry. The answer was actually C. The dog detected the secret donut.
1: Oh, that's amazing.
0: Isn't that something?
1: God bless these dogs.
0: Also, how did Robert Smigel do in our quiz?
3: Not that bad. 2 out of 3.
0: That's pretty good.
1: That's all you need, right?
0: That's all you need.
1: That's all you need.
2: That's right.
0: Robert Smigel is a writer, comedian, and the creator of Triumph the Insult Comic Dog. His new podcast, Humor Me, which is both hilarious and sometimes kind of moving, is out now. Robert Smigel, what a joy to talk to you. Thank you so much for being on our show. Take care. In just a minute, Alzo tells you why you shouldn't mess with squirrels in our Listener Limerick Challenge. Call 1-888-WAIT-WAIT to join us on the air. We'll be back in a minute with more of Wait, Wait, Don't Tell Me from NPR.
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3: 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From NPR and WBEZ Chicago, this is Wait, Wait, Don't Tell Me, the NPR News Quiz. I'm Alzo Slade. We're playing this week with Shantira Jackson, Josh Gondelman, and Shane Torres. And here is your host at the Studebaker Theater in Chicago, Illinois, Peter Sagal.
0: Thank you, Alzo. Thank you so much, everybody. In just a minute, it finally dawns on Alzo that he has signed himself up to read limericks forever. It's our limerick challenge. If you'd like to play, give us a call at 1-888-WAIT-WAIT. That's 1-888-924-8924. Right now, panel, some more questions for you from the week's news. Shane, according to The Guardian, it may be outdated and unnecessary to do what every day?
10: Bathe?
0: He said, hopefully. No, not bathe.
10: Oh, can I get a hint, please?
0: Sure, it's like goodbye, breakfast, lunch, and dinner. Hello, constant random grazing.
10: Eat? Snack? What? I'm sorry.
0: The traditional advice... The traditional standard may not be appropriate anymore. The traditional standard of...
10: Eat three square meals a day.
0: Exactly right. Experts are saying we no longer need three meals a day. That's because science says we need six meals a day, right? Right? Yeah. According to some experts, it's better to, quote, embrace culinary spontaneity, unquote. Follow your body's instincts and follow whatever regimen works best for your health. That's why, since I heard this news, I've given up three square meals a day. I just eat 1 6-foot-long sub once a week, and then I lay around motionless for 4 days like a snake.
2: Culinary spontaneity is like a very beautiful phrase for shoveling something into your mouth over the sink.
0: Exactly right.
11: Well, no, I'm being culinary spontaneous, honey.
12: This is also just girl dinner.
0: Girl dinner? What's girl dinner? All right. Explain to me, Chantera.
12: Girl dinner is when you piece together whatever you want for dinner. So, like, for me, a girl dinner would be fries that I get from, like, a restaurant, 24 Oreos, and then, like, a shot of vodka. That's girl dinner.
0: You just went to a 7-Eleven.
12: Sometimes there's brie.
3: Ooh. Ooh, la, la.
12: The whole wheel, though. No slicing.
0: Just the whole wheel?
12: The whole wheel.
0: You just pick it up?
12: Yeah, that's girl dinner.
0: That's... Chantera, legendary movie star John Travolta has announced that because, quote, men can have fun too, he has now started to do what in public?
12: Frolic.
0: He's going to frolic. Yeah. He's going to gamble.
12: Yeah, he's going to skip around.
0: Yes, that'll be very exciting to see. No, that's not it.
12: Can I have a little hint?
0: Yes, in this, he is just like countless French artistes and also Che Guevara.
12: Okay. He's wearing a beret?
0: Exactly. He's wearing berets. A picture of John Travolta on the red carpet at Cannes went viral because of his beard and his beret, both dyed dark black. He says that he has now directed his first movie. He had looked up images of classic Hollywood directors, and many of them were wearing berets. And also, men should be able to have fun with their fashion, which is a lot of things to say instead of the simple two words, I'm bald.
2: Yeah, that's the mistake. You got to pick a signature hat before the hair is gone.
0: Exactly.
2: Then nobody knows what's going on under there.
0: Exactly, you're right.
12: Wearing a beret is the same thing as frolicking.
0: That is, yes. If you're standing there motionless, but you have a beret on, you're frolicking.
12: You're frolicking. You don't even have to move.
13: But look at all the fun that guy's having. Stone face.
3: You're either frolicking or you're like a super, like, Black Panther revolutionary.
0: Yeah, that's true.
3: Because they weren't doing no frolicking back then.
0: That's true.
2: And who knows which one John Travolta is?
0: Oh.
3: He's a Scientology revolutionary.
0: Yeah. I mean, to be fair, it's his life. He can do what he wants. I mean, once he was a matinee idol. Now he wants to look like a substitute theater teacher who owns just the meanest little dog. It's his life.

0: 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If you'd like to play on air, call or leave a message at 1-888-WAIT-WAIT. That's 1-888-924-8924. You can catch us most weeks right here at the Studebaker Theater in downtown Chicago. 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Hi, you're on Wait, Wait, Don't Tell Me.
1: Hi, Peter. This is Vanessa calling from Charlestown, Massachusetts.
0: Charlestown, I know it well. What do you do there?
1: I am a public school kindergarten teacher.
0: You wow. are the best.
2: Wow. Yay. Amazing.
0: Let me ask you some advice. Believe it or not, in the fall, I'm about to send my little son, Elliot, to kindergarten for the first time. Is there anything you would like me to either let him know or prepare him in some way so as to make the kindergarten teacher's life easier?
1: You know what? Just have a good time and be his little self. That's all that matters.
0: I will relay that message, Vanessa. Thank you.
3: I just felt like she was talking to me just now.
0: Well, Vanessa, welcome to our show. Alzo Slate is going to read you three news-related limericks with the last word or phrase missing from each. If you can fill in that last word or phrase correctly in two of the limericks, you will be a winner. Ready to play?
1: Sure am.
0: Here's your first limerick.
3: Strong drinks I am not in the thrall of, but a dirty martini we all love. So I will not pass on a tall highball glass filled with soda and brine and an...
1: I need a clue
0: well,
1: here.
0: Do you know what a...
1: My rhyming should be better for kindergarten.
0: You'd think. Dirty martini is a strong clue. You know what a dirty martini is?
1: Yeah, olive.
0: Yes, it's olive.
3: Yes.
0: Every summer has the song of the summer. Every summer has the drink of the summer. And according to the internet, which is never wrong, this year's drink is a glass of ice, soda water, and the brine left over from the olives.
2: Ooh.
0: That's what it is. You're all drinking it, whether you like it or not. It's the drink of the summer. Didn't you hear me say that?
4: People, you know, they called the Dirty Shirley a couple summers ago, right? It was like a Shirley Temple with alcohol. Olive brine and soda, that's the nasty Shirley. That's the filthy Shirley.
5: You know, you can also clean your tires with olive brine and soda. Oh.
0: All right, very good. Here is your next limerick.
3: Brother Squirrel, I think that you scammeth. Giant beasts in your cheeks will not crammeth. If you are so famished, just make a nut sandwich. No way you could eat woolly
1: mammoth?
0: Woolly mammoth, yes. Scientists were able to extract DNA from ancient squirrel feces, something these scientists did voluntarily, and discovered that back in the Ice Age, squirrels ate mammoth meat and saber-toothed tiger meat. It's true. Wow, how the mighty have fallen. You used to eat mammoth. I just saw you eat a bagel out of a dumpster. Have some dignity. There's another finding, too. This is a little terrifying. It finds out that even after tens of thousands of years, the ancient squirrel feces still stank. According to one researcher, quote, I did not think 700,000-year-old poop would smell anymore, but it was intense. Can you imagine how difficult things were back then? Like somebody light a match. We can't. We've never invented fire.
4: I don't understand the premise that something would smell better after 700,000 years.
5: Well, that's not how smell works.
6: Well, for real. Like, have you smelled a grandmother?
7: My grandma smells good.
6: Sure. Not all of them, you know.
0: Here is your last limerick.
3: More than 5,000 years he's been dead. Mountain ice was his chilly deathbed. Dormant biomes we found for a crusty baked round. We have harvested yeast to make...
1: bread?
0: Yes, bread. Otzi the Iceman is a 5,000-year-old caveman who is so well-preserved, he still has living microbes in his stomach. And this week, researchers at Italy's Institute for Mummy Studies, which... shockingly, only sounds like we made it up, announced they had taken those microbes and made sourdough bread out of them. The scientists say the dough is, quote, very, very good, but I don't care how good bread is. If somebody you're sharing it with says, and while we're at it, whose milk is the butter from?
4: we're talking about American snacks falling behind. This is what we're talking
0: this
4: about.
0: This is what we're talking about. Also, how did Vanessa do in our quiz?
3: Grade A for our teacher. 3 out of 3.
0: Congratulations. Yeah. Well done.
1: Yeah. Thank you.
0: Enjoy your summer break.
4: Yep.
1: Thank you, Peter. Thank you, everybody.
0: Now on to our final game, Lightning Fill in the Blank. Each of our players will have 60 seconds in which to answer as many fill-in-the-blank questions as they can. Each correct answer now worth 2 points. Alzo, can you give us the scores?
3: Yes, I can. Santira and Josh are tied at 2 with Shane in the lead for 3.
0: Okay. Shane, you're in the lead.
4: Mm-hmm.
0: Shantira and Josh are tied for second, so we'll just arbitrarily choose Josh to go first.
4: Okay.
0: Here we go, Josh. The clock will start when I begin your first question. Fill in the blank. On Thursday, Trump threatened to seize Karga Island from blank.
4: Iran.
0: Right. On Friday, private space company blank held their much-anticipated IPO.
4: SpaceX.
0: Right. This week, defense officials say a false alarm led to the blank being locked down.
4: The Pentagon?
0: Right. On Thursday, the 2026 blank kicked off with a game in Mexico City.
4: World Cup.
0: Right. This week, the UK government issued a warning to supermarket shoppers that their migraines may be triggered by what?
4: Cheese?
0: Yes. Very good. All on right. Wednesday, streaming music giant blank said it had removed tens of thousands of phony podcasts from their app.
4: Spotify?
0: Right. On Tuesday, tennis great blank played her first match in almost 4 years.
4: Serena Williams.
0: Right again. Just in time for America's 250th birthday celebrations, a giant American flag in Connecticut blanked.
4: Caught fire.
0: No. Blew into some utility lines and cut power to 40,000 people. A 3,000 square foot American flag. Yes, got blown into some utility lines and cut off power to over 40,000 people in Connecticut who were assured that this was not, in fact, a symbol of anything. It took almost a full day to get the flag untangled, but that's only because emergency workers had to keep saluting the whole time. Also, how did Josh do in our quiz?
3: It was impressive. He got 7 right for 14 more points, total of 16.
0: All right.
7: Not gonna do that.
0: Well, we don't know. Okay, Shantira, you are up next. Fill in the blank. On Thursday, John Healy, the defense minister of blank, resigned.
7: Education.
0: No, the defense minister of
4: education.
7: This is America.
0: Kingdom, the United Kingdom. This week, a new government study recommended limiting blank consumption to 1 drink a day.
7: Alcohol?
0: Right. According to new filings, the Trump administration will spend over $60 million to host a blank fight at the White House.
7: Oh, UFC.
0: Right. This week, a man in Canada was charged after it was revealed he had been blanking for 17 years without a license.
7: Driving?
0: No, piloting airplanes for Air Canada. So on Monday, Apple introduced a new AI-powered version of their digital assistant blank.
7: ChatGPT?
0: No, its digital assistant is Siri, citing concerns it might make people seriously ill. A grocery store in New Zealand pulled a chicken dish called blank off their shelves.
7: Mr. Chicken.
0: No. It was called Death by Chicken. The grocery store sent out an advisory to customers warning them that they were recalling their deli's pre-made Death by Chicken sandwich for being undercooked and therefore dangerous. Listen, say what you want about the recall, but the people who bought Death by Chicken cannot say they were not warned.
4: The problem is it's not strong enough.
0: Exactly. It's not called mild illness by chicken.
4: That's right.
0: Also, how did Shantira do?
3: Well, Shantira forecasted that she wouldn't do as well as Josh, and she undersold herself. She got 2 right for 4 more points, total of 6.
7: Listen, you can't be upset. I told you what was going to happen.
0: You did.
3: You did.
0: You did.
3: You did
0: not lead us on. You were correct. Also, how many does Shane then need to win?
3: 7, Shane.
0: Oh, my goodness, Shane. Here we go.
4: Okay.
0: This is for the game. Fill in the blank. On Tuesday, Bill Gates testified before Congress about his relationship with blank.
5: Jeffrey Epstein.
0: Right. For the first time in years, the U.S. blank rate rose above 4%.
5: Inflation.
0: Right. This week, cryptocurrency blank fell to $60,000 each.
5: Bitcoin?
0: Yes. On Wednesday, severe blanks caused over 1,000 flight delays across the Midwest.
5: Severe thunderstorms?
0: Yes. This week, a couple in Tennessee were brought to the hospital after their food truck, which was named blank, exploded.
8: Death by Chicken.
0: No. Their food truck was called TNT Tacos. On Tuesday, NASA unveiled the crew who would be on the next mission to the blank.
8: Moon?
0: Yes. This week, scientists at Texas A&M University have come up with a clean and efficient way to clean up oil spills at sea simply by using blank.
8: Caveman gut biome.
0: No. By using fire tornadoes.
7: Oh.
0: So if an oil spills at sea, you can either let it spread to the coastline, that's bad, or you can set it on fire, which is just as bad because of all the pollution. But researchers have shown that if you can set it on fire and then spin the flames with massive winds into a giant fire tornado, it solves the problem efficiently. It takes less time with less pollution. Sure, it also implodes the whole world, but it looks sick as hell. Also, did Shane do well enough to win?
3: Oh, not quite. He got 5 right for 10 more points, total of 13, which means Josh Gondelman wins.
0: Yay, Josh Gondelman.
4: Well.
0: In just a minute, our panelists will predict what'll get the birth rate back up now that we know it was smartphones that destroyed it. 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Philip Gotica writes our limericks, our public address announcer is Paul Friedman, our operations manager is Jasira Vardak, and thanks to the staff and crew at the Studebaker Theater. BJ Lederman composed our theme, our program is produced by Jennifer Mills, Miles Norboss, and Lillian King. Special thanks to Blythe Robertson. Peter Gwynn is 7'4". Emma Choi is our visual host. Technical direction is from Lorna White. Our CFO is Colin Miller. Our production manager is Robert Newhouse. Our senior producer is Ian Chillog. And the executive producer of Wait, Wait, Don't Tell Me is Michael Danforth. Now, panel, how will we get the birth rate back up? Shantira Jackson.
7: If the Knicks win, we should probably see some babies in about 9 months.
0: Shane Torres.
8: Bill Curtis, sexy fireman count.
0: Josh Gondelman.
4: 3 words. Oyster-flavored spindrifts.
3: And if any of that happens, we'll ask you about it on Wait, Wait, Don't Tell Me.
0: Thank you, Alzo Slade. Thanks also to Josh Gondelman, Shantira Jackson, and Shane Torres. Thanks to our fabulous audience here at the Studebaker Theater in beautiful downtown Chicago, Illinois. Thanks to all of you for listening wherever you might be. I'm Peter Sagal. We'll see you right here next week. This is NPR.
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